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Hey, transporting chicks insane. You're lost, my game. Hey, transporting chicks insane. You're lost, my game. Hey, transporting chicks insane. You're

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1: Happy birthday to you, Mr. President. Happy birthday.

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thing. AB Logic is here to swing, taking over your soul, but keeping the dance floors in control. So come on, y'all, let's pick the rhythm up, cause I know you ain't had enough. Still coming at you strong, so if you're down, then we can get it on. Make way, make way.

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We got soul pop and a funky rap. To make the package complete, it's time to dance to a groove that's deep. Make way, make way.

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1: A Candidez FM está apresentando Madrugada Candy FM.